0: has one bad habit. Jelly Roll is not okay.
1: I'm not okay.
0: And Keith is as messed up as me. Hey, at least we're all in the same boat.
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that song right there, I Hope by Gabby Barrett. It's a great breakup song if you ask me. My name is Tori D, hanging out with you. Right now I got Me and a Beer.

story do you hanging out with you? And I have been following the household robot saga very closely. Elon Musk announced he's coming out with one named Optimus to help you with your household chores. And then a company named X1 is coming out with their own called Neo. And they're a little further along in the development process in the sense of they already have a robot that is a humanoid robot. No face, just eyes. And its internal system is wired to be like ligaments and joints and veins, which is very creepy. And it can do things around the house for you, like take 5 minutes to load your dishwasher and haphazardly fold your laundry. The one caveat, it can't open doors. So what good is it?

0: I can't wait to see what Shaboozey has up his big, buff, chiseled sleeves. My name is Tori D. He has his new album coming out, The Outlaw Terry Lee. He's hand-delivering on horseback, like newsletters, to his fan club members, so you might want to go sign up and be a part of that. And he also has a collaboration coming out with Post Malone this year.
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Luke Combs. My name is Tori D, and I will admit that now there is somebody in the gym that I want to be by. Saw him for the first time last night. Very attractive man, very buff, nice shoulders, big biceps, and he was loud. He was making a lot of noise and throwing weights around, and that was kind of fun to watch. Let's hope he's there today when I go back, because maybe I'll smile at him this time.

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0: 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That's Bailey Zimmerman with Chevy Silverado. Bailey, of course, always looking for a wife online. Thought it was going to be Ella Langley for a hot minute there, because he is very much an Ella's fella. But apparently the rumors are that he is dating a Instagram model. Of the spicy kind, maybe? I don't know. I'm not judging. I'm sure she's very beautiful, but nobody's really been able to pinpoint who exactly she is, just that she is somewhere in the picture.
1: Hey, y'all, this is Jackson Dean, and I am very excited that my new song, Make a Liar, is out now.

0: Hey, Jackson Dean here, and my new song, Make a Liar, is out now. Y'all go check it out.
1: You gotta ask yourself, what would Jelly Roll do?
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I feel like there's not a ton of margarita drinking songs. Maybe it's just me. Maybe because I don't really listen to music when I drink. Because I'm having too much fun.

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My name is Tori D, and she obviously is one of the judges on American Idol, along with Luke Bryan and Lionel Richie. And I think all of them are very soft this year, but I think Carrie Underwood, yes, she's the one that's most likely to get booed because she's being honest. I think she could be meaner, okay? I think she needs to channel her inner Simon Cowell, and I think next season, she needs to be the one to make a few people cry. I miss the drama.

0: got Keith. 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
1: Just to say we did.
0: And we've got Kane.
1: Put the miles on.
0: And that's just some of the K's.
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0: Morgan Wallen, of course, is the subject of every award show to ever exist at this point. The CMAs, ACMs, the AMAs, the Grammys, all of them. He's getting talked about. So what happened at the AMAs this past weekend, Matt Rife was on stage and made a comment about Morgan Wallen not being here and saying, do you really think that he's going to be here? No, he's not going to be here. He doesn't need this. And it's not that he doesn't need the awards, which is true. Like, he's successful without an award on his mantle. But he could be doing anything else. Anything else. Okay? Anything else than be there.
1: Hey, this is Blake Shelton, and my new song, Let Him In Anyway, is out right now. And don't forget to pre-save or pre-add the album for recreational use only right now.

0: it's Blake Shelton here. Thank you for listening to my new song, Let Him In Anyway.
1: We play Lynn. We play Lady.
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1: And we play the other Lynn. And that's just some of the L's. 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

case you have the same style of brain rot that I do. Today marks 10 years officially since we lost Harambe, the silverback gorilla that unfortunately has to take a walk on the big dirt road in the sky after a three-year-old fell into his enclosure. Can't believe it's been 10 years. R.I.P. Harambe.

Cardi B hanging out with you. So I've been back in the gym working out. Or as Fergie from Black Eyed Peas says, working on my fitness. I've been doing a lot of weightlifting. And I have a very curated playlist of a lot of heavy metal that I like to lift to. It kind of pushes me. But I did add the first, like, five songs off of Ashley McBride's brand new album, Wild. Which you can catch that song, What If We Don't. That's not on my lifting playlist. But, like, if you like a little heavier, kind of more rock-infused country music, friend, that is the album that you need to check out.

0: I did not know that America was having a concert for her birthday. It's Tori D hanging out with you, and I saw that Freedom 250 has announced the lineup for the Great American State Fair, which apparently is taking place on the National Mall June 25th through July 10th, and they've got some performers scheduled. Milli Vanilli, The Commodores, Flo Rida, the rapper Bret Michaels from Poison back in the 80s, and even Martina McBride. That's a pretty good lineup if you ask me.
1: Hey y'all, this is Dustin Lynch, and I just dropped my new song, Easy to Love. Check it out. 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Y'all ride it with me. This one's Easy to Love. Hope you enjoy it.

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I just think it's amazing all of the things that Ella Langley is accomplishing, especially with that song, Be Her. Okay, not only is she currently occupying like 18 of the top 20 spots on Apple Music in general, but she's also the only woman blocking Drake.

0: Zimmerman with Chevy Silverado. My name is Tori D. And sometimes I feel like I'm Bailey Zimmerman, right? Because when I'm on my social media, I'm always talking about, oh, can't find a good man for this, can't find a good man for that. And like, I realize that I am probably the problem and the reason why I cannot find a good man, because I am attracting these men into my life. And I know that good men exist. But Bailey Zimmerman's always talking about how he can't find a good woman and he needs to find him a wife. And apparently, maybe he has. Rumor is he is dating an Instagram model. Nobody's quite sure of her name yet, but they've been spotted around town, I guess. And she's been at some of his shows, which is interesting because he did just have to recently cancel a couple shows. So hopefully he starts feeling better soon, can get back out on the road, and we can figure out who his new leading lady is.
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It's Tori D hanging out with you. So I've been back in the gym working out, and I think I might have like a little, I don't know, gym bae, sort of maybe. He's very attractive, very big biceps. He makes a lot of noise when he lifts weights and throws weights around, which I don't mind. I hope I see him today when I go to the gym, though, because this time I'm actually going to smile at him instead of just staring at him through the weight rack.

0: actually not quite sure what Hoochie Coochie means, but whatever it is, we're pretty sure our music is hotter.
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0: The world works in mysterious ways, and let me tell you how it worked with Luke Bryan's farm tour. So most recently, he took the farm tour out to Elk Grove, California, which is in the Central Valley of California. And back in September, the owner of the farm and his wife were sitting down watching TV, and the wife turns to her husband and says, you know, one day I really would like to host a country and western concert here. And unfortunately, about 2 to 3 weeks later, she passed away unexpectedly. But 2 to 3 weeks after that, her husband gets a call from Luke Bryan's team saying, hey, we saw your farm online. We think it would be a great place for us to put the farm tour. Would you be willing to host us? And in his wife's honor, he, of course, said yes. And if that is not a message from above, oof, I got chills. I don't know what is.
1: Hey, y'all, this is Brantley Gilbert, and this is my new song, Good Damn. Good Damn is a song I wrote with my good friends, Brock Berry Hill, Taylor Phillips, and a fellow you might know by the name of Hardy. And it's a song about shooting a shot. Long story short, hope y'all dig it.

0: What's up, y'all? It's Bradley Gilbert, and you just heard my new song, Good Damn. Thanks for listening.
1: You look like you love country music. Those boots are a dead giveaway.
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Kiki Garcia hanging with you. What is going on, bestie? How are you doing? I've got great music on the way, including Kenny Chesney, Ella Langley, and right now Corey Kent, and Coe Wetzel.

0: breaking all kinds of records with that one. I hope you are doing good. We are so close to the weekend. I am loving it. I'm so excited. I can't wait. I just want to relax, although I've got like a gazillion things to do. I was talking about like summer vibes are supposed to be like chill this year, but first we got to get through springtime, and I feel like spring is just crazy. There's so much to do. There's graduations, there's parties, there's this, there's that. Getting the kids settled for the summer. I know we've got a lot of stuff to do before we can get to our nice chill summertime, sitting in the backyard, napping, reading books. But the good news is we know we're going to get there.
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got music on the way from Tyler Hubbard, also Keith Urban, But for the Grace of God, and What Would You Love to Hear? Kiki Garcia 26. You can find me on TikTok and on Instagram. Send me a message and let me know what's up.

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0: Rachel got her request in for Justin Moore. That's Time's Ticking.
1: Hey, this is Lee Bryce, and this is my new single, Kill the Man. You know, I love to write, and I pride myself on it, but I also love to just get an email or somebody text me and go, hey, man, I got this song I just wrote, and it's something about it, or it's special, or I think you'd love it. And it's an honor when somebody would possibly trust me with their song. And you know, the story behind them writing the song, I don't know. You know, I wasn't there. They wrote this song, and we were looking for songs for the record, looking for something that felt like it was a smash on the radio, but also had a whole lot of integrity. I just fell in love with the song, and there was no way around it. Don't

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0: Me and a beer, it's Chris Jansen. So can you actually buy happiness? According to a Harvard expert, actually you can, to a certain point. So Arthur Brooks, he's a New York Times bestselling author, happiness researcher, and Harvard professor. And he says money can buy happiness, but not all the way, okay? He explains that money can get rid of sources of misery and unhappiness because it pays for health care, a safe place to live, and of course food too. But it's the way you use the money that matters when it comes to happiness. Brooks says, and spending it on four things will bring happiness, starting with experiences with loved ones. Yeah, you got to have those shared experiences with someone. They are so important. So make sure that's what you're doing. If you do have a little extra money, good for you. And make sure you use it for good, okay? I know a lot of people who have money and they use it for bad, and it's never good.
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Music coming up from Chris Stapleton. I've got Ella Langley with Be Her, Cole Swindell with Single Saturday Night. What would you love to hear? Kiki Garcia 26. You can find me on Instagram and TikTok. I'm all over the place. I love social media. You know that about me already, though. Great Day to Be a Girl on Facebook. Let me know what your favorite song is, what your plans are for the weekend. I know I want to chill, but man, I got a list of things to do.

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1: 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This is Worth Your Wild. 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

0: Yo, it's Russell Dickerson, and that was Worth Your Wild.
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Mikey Garcia, how are you doing? I wish we had another three-day weekend. Wouldn't that be nice? I know. I could use it, that's for sure. Low cash on the way, Shaboozy. Kane Brown right now, the song.

0: Rusty, I think I told you we're getting some things done around the house. One of them being painting the living room and the kitchen and the hallway. It's just like one continuous room. And it was supposed to start on Tuesday. They called me to postpone it a week, and I thought they were going to be like in trouble and I was going to be so hurt about it. And actually, I'm so happy about it. It gives me another week to clean everything out. Oh my gosh, there's so much stuff. So many things on the wall. I didn't realize I hung so many pictures on the wall, but it is fun to rip down those command strips. Oh, that's my favorite thing to do now.
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2: 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Influencers love it, magazines feature it, and people just can't get enough of it. 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

Music this hour from Chris Young. I've got Blake Shelton, too, with Lonely Tonight. Have you been to his bar in Las Vegas, Old Red? It is so much fun, but I think it's so funny that I think contractually every single band that plays there has to sing the song Old Red. I know, so funny.

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Kiki Garcia, what's the plan for the weekend? I know I have to go to a gala, a brunch, and a book club. That is a lot for one weekend. I definitely overbooked myself, but that's okay. Oh, and don't forget work, too. I've got great music this hour. I've got George Birch. I got Scotty McCreary. And right now, Dylan Scott with Nobody.

0: George Burge. So this week we celebrated National Hamburger Day. So who has the best hamburger? According to a new survey, it's Buffalo Wild Wings. Could that be true? I don't know. I don't know about all that. I haven't eaten at Buffalo Wild Wings in forever. I don't know. I think the kids were like still in soccer the last time we ate there. Cheddar's Scratch Kitchen came in at number two, and Cheesecake Factory came in at number three. Cheesecake Factory is very sneaky good. Yeah, there's some things on that menu that are absolutely delicious, but there's just so much to choose from. It's like overwhelming. Outback Steakhouse, of course, came in on the list too. I love Outback Steakhouse's cheeseburger. I think that is my favorite, next to Applebee's, of course. Applebee's, delicious.
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Zach, top music. Okay, so who's watching the Summer House reunion? I am starting to not like Amanda. I don't know. Not that I loved Amanda, but she could have been the queen of the story of Amanda and Kyle. And now I just don't understand how she's falling for Luke. He is so gross to me.

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Garcia. Are you having a great week so far? I know, short work week, although it felt like a long one, didn't it? How does that work? I'm not really sure. Lauren Elena coming up, Hardy with favorite country song, and right now, Morgan Wallen. Don't

0: Texas. It's Lauren Alina. And I got to tell you, we're hearing a lot of rumors about concert tours that are not selling well. They're getting canceled for weird reasons, but it's really the tickets are not selling and they just don't want to say that, right? Morgan Wallen, not one of those people. I'm just saying, everybody still wants to go see Morgan Wallen. He is never at a loss of people wanting to go see him in concert, and I kind of love that for him. I don't know why. Morgan Wallen's just one of those dudes, man. I know he gets in trouble sometimes, he does silly things, but I'm just always rooting for him.
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Karen Zeters and Luke Combs, Be By You. 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Great day to be a girl on Facebook as well. You can find me. You can send me your message. You can let me know what's up.

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1: Why your lieutenant governor is being criticized. This is Network Indiana. I'm Ryan Hedrick. The Indiana Muslim Advocacy Network is calling Lieutenant Governor Micah Beck with a religious bigot and says his rhetoric is dangerous after he described Islam as a demonic death cult. Beckwith also said he hates Islam and wants Muslim Hoosiers to convert to Christianity. The Council on American Islamic Relations responded, saying Beckwith has every right to express his own religious views, but argued that he's spreading panic about an imaginary Muslim takeover of Indiana. Indianapolis police shot a man Thursday night after they say he killed a woman. A person who saw this happen identified this person, and a SWAT vehicle later found the car in a police chase. They pinned the car. Shots were fired. At least three officers hit this man. He's alive. Two guns were recovered from the scene. An EMT charged with sexually assaulting a teenager in an ambulance. Here's Jarrett Lewis.
2: An EMT working for an ambulance service in Muncie has been arrested after accusations that he sexually assaulted a 14-year-old in the back of an ambulance. The young girl told police that 37-year-old Ronald Elliott Jr. sexually assaulted her in February while the ambulance was going from Muncie to a hospital in Monroe County. Indiana State Police Sergeant Scott Keegan.
3: He had a no bond, so he'll actually have to appear before a judge, and then the court proceedings will continue on.
2: Elliott now faces multiple child sex crimes. He lives in Dunreath. That's in Henry County. He was arrested on Thursday and booked into the Delaware County Jail without bond. Jarrett Lewis, Network Indiana.
1: If you need to gas up today, $3.77 a gallon. That's down about 8 cents from where it was yesterday. Indiana Fever guard Caitlin Clark had trouble finding a rhythm last night, hitting only three shots in a 90-88 loss to the Golden State Valkyries. The Fever play Portland on Saturday. This is Network Indiana.
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8: 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The markets, corn and beans, higher yesterday, mostly throughout the trading session. 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Does that rally yesterday have some legs as we go into trade today, Carl?
9: If we get enough fresh bullish news into the weekend, I think we're going to see a good day of trade on Friday. It's going to be choppy, though. It's the last day of the month. We're going to see some contract positioning, probably especially early in the trade. We're going to watch the headlines all day. We're going to keep an eye on the U.S. and Iran talk that we have a potential peace deal coming at us there. President Trump's approval is what's needed, so we're going to be hanging on that a little bit. More emphasis on weekend weather forecasts, especially with crop condition reports coming out next Monday.
8: Carl Setzer, Consus Ag Consulting, and I'm Ian DeEubank. Hoosier Ag Today, Indiana's Farm Network.
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12: 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Russ Hubler Ford salutes Dave Meyer, Paul Wielisbach, Josh Chase, and Mike Williams.
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1: A wide open planting window on the way, and that's good news because our friends in Northeast Indiana really need it. I'm Eric Pfeiffer. This is Hoosier Ag Today. The planting window was only open for half the state last week, but Chief Meteorologist Ryan Martin says this planting window is wide open for all Hoosiers. His forecast is presented by Beacon Credit Union.
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1: Martin says the entirety of the state is sitting under a high-pressure dome, which will bring ideal conditions for field work.
3: And this dominant high-pressure dome is going to hold all the way through the rest of this week, through the weekend, and through a large part of next week. We do not see this upper-level high breaking down until a frontal complex starts to work in next Friday, June 5th. That means from now through Thursday the 4th, we can look for temperatures normal to above normal, a little bit of an increase in humidity, but excellent dry down and evaporation rates.
1: Looking ahead to Friday the 5th, Martin is calling for two different systems to work through. A low pressure system will head up from the south and into the Ohio Valley,
3: triggering some rain from I-70 southward. Could see some strong thunderstorms. There might be a little bit of a tropical flow in this, but I don't think it's anything to watch big time. And then the other side of it is going to be a frontal boundary that tries to come through the upper Midwest right behind that. So I think for Friday the 5th through Saturday the 6th and into early Sunday the 7th, we have to keep the door open to a few hit and miss showers. Again, mostly over the southern half of Indiana. Northern locations not nearly as wet.
1: Dry weather is back to start the week of the 8th.
3: But we do see some hit and miss scattered showers developing by midweek before another round of drier air tries to funnel in for the 11th, 12th, and 13th. So we're definitely seeing a below normal precipitation on average for the next 2 weeks.
1: 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USDA's crop progress report this week showed that 76% of Indiana's corn has been planted and 74% of the state's soybeans are in the ground. But C.J. Miller reports that some farmers up near Fort Wayne, they're just now getting going.
4: The last 4 days in Noble County have been ideal for planting everything related to farm work, but the caveat is it's only been the last 4 days.
5: That's Tom Griffiths, who farms in northeastern Indiana. He tells Hoosier Ag Today that our conversations with corn and soybean farmers south of Indianapolis have painted a far different picture than what's been happening near Fort Wayne.
4: I can remember listening to the radio, probably May 15th, listening to farmers in southern Indiana that were completely done at that time. Noble County was practically zero if there was anything planted at all.
5: He says while some early corn has emerged, the fields are still highly mixed after weeks of relentless rain. In fact, he estimates nearly half of the acreage in his immediate area is still waiting for the planter. The soggy conditions have also created a major backlog for essential spring work and weed control.
4: As I'm driving down the road, there is a lot of cover crops that kind of got out of control just because of the lack of ability to get on them and get them taken care of. There's been a lot of field work done only in the last 5 or 6 days.
5: Thankfully, a clear weather forecast is finally giving northeastern Indiana farmers a wide open window to play catch up with planting, spraying, and haymaking all at once.
4: I've seen countless tractors in the field trying to get things caught up. It's kind of early to be making hay up here, but we're seeing 7 to 10 days of perfect haymaking. So I've noticed that the hay's probably only 3/4 of what it normally is, only because it's been early.
5: I'm C.J. Miller.
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5: 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Her goal has been to help kids express themselves and discover a love for the arts. She has participated in 7 productions, including 4 youth shows and 4 high school shows. 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Spring 2026 Decatur County Community Foundation Grants. In the past month, the Decatur County Community Foundation has awarded $178,214.41 in grants and $336,964.66 in scholarships. The Fund for Women and Children kicked things off at the end of April with an award to the organization that improves the lives of women and children in Decatur County. Project Linus was named this year's recipient. Project Linus volunteers make blankets to give to children who are in the emergency room, having surgeries, going through the court system, and more. Project Linus received $3,500 towards supplies to make blankets for Decatur County youth. Small grants awarded at the end of April totaled $4,852.11. Those grants went to Champions of Youth for hygiene bundles, Decatur County 4-H Council for static project displays, Decatur County Schools for an enhancing early learning environment, and Lifeline Wesleyan Church for 2 lift tables. The Decatur County Community Foundation Board of Directors approved 16 large grant applications at the end of May. Those include Main Street Westport for a gazebo, Greensburg Schools for a healthcare simulation lab, work-based learning program, and JAG programming, Decatur County Kids Closet for PE shoes, Decatur County Library for glass plate negatives, Westport Wesleyan Church for playground equipment, Lifeline Wesleyan Church for bulk food purchases, Greensburg Bread of Life for a generator for a food bus overhaul, Clarity for connectivity of care programming, Speranza House for capital improvements, South Decatur Youth Football for new safety equipment, the Town of St. Paul for gym renovations, Brianna's Hope for programming, Kids Discovery Factory for STEM features, and Girls Inc. for sixth grade programming. Large grants awarded totaled $168,362.30. Just over $70,000 remains for grant applicants in round 2. The Community Foundation also awarded the first Ag Field of Interest grant for the year. $1,500 was presented to Greensburg Youth Empowerment for a flower and herb garden to benefit the Bread of Life clients. More than $330,000 in scholarships were recently presented to graduating seniors at Greensburg High School, North Decatur High School, Oldenburg Academy, and South Decatur High School. 99 awards were presented to the class of 2026. Upcoming opportunities include a small grant application, which are open through June 5th, and volunteer fire department grants, which are open through the month of June. Scholarship opportunities will be open again in August for the Lilly process. For more information about the foundation's giving, how to start a fund or a scholarship at the foundation, or to volunteer with the organization, visit dccfound.org. Or you can contact 812-662-6364. USPS National Dog Bite Awareness events kick off June 1st. Last year, U.S. Postal Service employees suffered more than 5,200 dog attacks, 159 of which occurred in Indiana. To combat this, the USPS is sharing vital safety guidance to help pet owners protect mail carriers and ensure uninterrupted mail delivery. A month-long dog bite awareness campaign begins Monday, June 1st, with the theme, Don't Turn Your Back on Dog Bite Prevention. Even the most predictable pets can act unpredictably when defending territory or feeling startled. Because dogs rely on protective instincts, owners must manage their dogs during delivery times to prevent accidents. Keep your dog in a separate closed room before opening the front door. If you step outside, ensure the door is firmly latched. Always use a leash if your dog is outdoors during mail delivery. Finally, never accept mail directly from a carrier in the presence of your dog, and teach children to avoid doing so, as dogs can misinterpret the interaction as a threat. Dog bite awareness events will be held across the country throughout June, and USPS will share information on social media using the hashtag Dog Bite Awareness. Governor Braun announces Indiana-funded Merrill Brothers plans a $16.5 million expansion in Kokomo. Indiana Governor Mike Braun announced that Merrill Brothers Incorporated, an environmental services company specializing in sustainable biosolids management, plans to expand its headquarters operations in Kokomo, creating 35 new high-wage jobs by the end of 2028. Merrill Brothers will invest $16.5 million to expand its long-standing Kokomo facility and fleet of equipment, constructing and equipping a 40,000-square-foot expansion that will more than double its manufacturing and administrative office footprint. The increased space will allow the company to expand its manufacturing capabilities to deliver the state-of-the-art biosolids treatment technologies to the industry. Merrill Brothers, established in 1982, plans to begin construction this year and is actively hiring. New positions include senior accountants, engineers, fabricators, CAD designers, project managers, and operations staff, with average wages more than 50% higher than the Howard County average. Merrill Brothers provides tailored and sustainable solutions to manage waste responsibly and efficiently, offering comprehensive services including transportation, dewatering and cleaning, land application, farm drainage, and more. The company specializes in transforming waste into valuable resources. In addition to its Kokomo headquarters, Merrill Brothers also hosts offices in Florida and Texas and disposal solution operations in Indianapolis and Warsaw, Indiana, employing more than 200 skilled professionals serving 39 states. Billy Joe reporting for WTRE News.
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6: Good Friday morning. Boy, you couldn't ask for a better forecast now as we head into through the upcoming weekend. For today, plenty of sunshine, a warm afternoon, high temperature 83. Tonight, clear, comfortable, low temperature down around 58. Make those weekend plans. Saturday, sunny, pleasant, high near 80. Sunday, more sunshine and nice. The high is 78 degrees. And the sunshine and dry weather will continue into a good part of next week. Have a great day. For Tree Country 1330, this is Randy Allen. We'll be right back.

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11: 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Billy Joe reporting for WTRE News.
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13: It's going to be a beautiful day across the area today with plenty of sunshine, a warm afternoon, a high temperature 83. Tonight, clear, comfortable, low temperature down around 58. During the day on Saturday, plenty of sunshine, a pleasant day. Tomorrow's high temperature near 80. Sunday, more sunshine and nice, the high is 78 degrees. And the sunny, nice, dry weather will continue into a good part of next week. Have a super day for Tree Country 1330. 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
15: Good morning, everybody. Here we are again on Friday morning. I know you love just tuning in and listening to Mark and I talk on Friday mornings. Mark, I've been waiting all week to hear the information from Byright.
16: Well, you know what, Chris? There it is. And you know what? It's anybody kind of enjoying or kind of a little depressed in all the rain that we've had earlier this week? Well, let's get out and enjoy this sunshine that we've got coming to us for the next several days. And yes, here it is, another informational Friday. And you know what? I'm going to start off here with a couple of somebody out there looking for a couple of nice, small little pickup trucks. Maybe you've got a delivery service that you want to excel with, or maybe just a couple little handyman trucks just to kind of run around with, or yeah, just some get around trucks. I'm going to start off with this first one, and we've had several of these and sold several of them. This first one's a 2019 Chevy Colorado. It is a work truck version, extended cab, two-wheel drive. And just to kind of give you an idea of the price on both of these trucks, both of them would be probably talked about on Thrifty Tuesday. This Colorado, I've seen it's got cloth seats. It's going to have tilt steering and cruise control. And, you know, it's the extended cab. There is no seats back there, but that's plenty of more room for tools or clothes or storage of some sort. And like I said, I mean, this truck, when it gets out and about, and it should be out here yet this afternoon possibly, it's probably going to be priced at that Thrifty Tuesday price on it. So come on out and see us if that one kind of catches your eye. Now, next up is a truck very similar to that one, only a little bit newer. It's a 24 Nissan Frontier. And like I said, it's the extended cab as well. But there is a couple of jump seats in the back of this one. So a couple small small toddlers could actually ride in the back seat of this one. It's just a two-wheel drive as well, but you know what? It's 5 years newer than that Chevy Colorado. And it's got you got power windows and locks with both of these, tilt steering and cruise control. It's got cloth seats as well. And, you know, this one, even though it's 5 years newer than that Colorado, I got a feeling once it's done and out of the detail department, which could be yet this afternoon as well, it's probably going to be talked about, too, on a Thrifty Tuesday as well. So there's two pickup trucks, both a 19 and one's a 2024, that's going to be very affordable for small, like I said, little delivery trucks or just something to run around and cat around town with, do some errands and things like that. Now, next up, and maybe you want to get a little more serious, maybe you're looking for a little bit newer, you want an SUV, well, we got a nice sharp red 2025 Jeep Grand Cherokee coming to us. It's just a Laredo trim line, but it is a four-wheel drive, and I did see, looking at it, it's got the heated cloth seats, comfortably seat. You know what? The Jeep Grand Cherokees, I mean, they're a nice midsize SUV, comfortably seat four to five people. I did see it did have remote start, and it does have a power tailgate. And this one, it'll possibly be ready later on. If not yet today, it'll be ready first thing probably Monday morning. So there's what we got today, Chris, for upcoming new vehicles coming to us. So come on out and see us. I know we're here till 6 tonight. And on Saturday, I mean, we'll be here from 8 to 4 on Saturday. So come on out and see us. You can always find us here at 920 North Michigan or give us a call, 812-662-9922. Other than that, Chris, well, have a great weekend, and we'll talk to you on Monday.
15: 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Talk to you then.
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20: 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Rising tensions in the U.S. and Iran war, mixed with word of a possible ceasefire extension, moved oil prices higher, and then there was a sharp drop.
1: drop. Crude oil finishing $3 off the high, but 70 cents higher yesterday, $89.38 a barrel. Yesterday, AAA's Indiana regular unleaded average was down 4 cents to $3.82. Diesel down 3, $5.93. And corn bids at Indiana ethanol plants ended at $4.66 at Shelbyville. Claypool Biodiesel's bean bid $12.09.5. I'm Andy Eubank. Who's your ag today? Indiana's Farm Network.
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4: Time now for Today in Country Music. On this day, May 29th, in 1954, George Jones released Play It Cool, Man on Starday Records. It is the oldest recording to be included on his debut album released in 1956. In 1962, at the 4th Annual Grammy Awards held in Chicago, Los Angeles, and New York, Jimmy Dean won Best Country and Western Recording for Big Bad John. In 1966, Jim Reeves was at number one on the U.S. country charts with Distant Drums. This was Reeves' only U.K. number one hit in 1966, some 2 years after his death in a plane crash on the 31st of July, 1964. The song remained in the U.K. charts for 45 weeks. In 1975, Freddie Fender was at number one on the U.S. country chart with Before the Next Teardrop Falls. The album included number one hits Before the Next Teardrop Falls and Wasted Days and Wasted Nights. In 1991, Garth Brooks was at number one on the U.S. country chart with his third studio album, Rope in the Wind. The album replaced his previous album, No Fences, at the number one position, where it enjoyed a combined 18 weeks at the top of the charts. In 2001, Brad Paisley released his second studio album, Part 2. The title for Paisley's second album, as well as the songs on it, were inspired by the movie, Father of the Bride, Part 2. The follow-up to the movie he went to see on his first date with a girl several years before his first record deal. 2009, Chris Young held the number one position on the country single.

0: of harassment, he was released on a $3,000 bond. In 2012, Doc Watson, American guitarist, songwriter, and singer of bluegrass, folk, country, blues, and gospel music, died at the age of 89. Watson won 7 Grammy Awards as well as a Grammy Lifetime Achievement Award. His flat-picking skills and knowledge of traditional American music are highly regarded. The first song he learned to play on the guitar was When Roses Bloom in Dixieland, first recorded by the Carter family in 1930. He performed with his son Merle for over 15 years until Merle's death in 1985 in an accident on the family farm. And in 2018, Jason Aldean was at number one on the country chart with his 8th studio album, Rear View Town, his 4th consecutive number one album in the United States. This has been Today in Country Music, brought to you by Moeller Insurance.
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2: 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And President Trump agrees.
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2: 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Thanks, Senator Todd Young, for doing the right thing. 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
3: Let's also ensure that members of Congress cannot corruptly profit from using insider information. 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
1: 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George S. Patton, Jr. Honoring John F. Young, U.S. Navy, World War II. George Rocky Blair, U.S. Air Force, World War II. 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
3: 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Last year, U.S. Postal Service employees suffered more than 5,200 dog attacks, 159 of which occurred in Indiana. 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A month-long dog bite awareness campaign begins Monday, June 1st, with the theme, Don't Turn Your Back on Dog Bite Prevention. 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Keep your dog in a separate closed room before opening the front door. 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Dog bite awareness events will be held across the country throughout June, and USPS will share information on social media using the hashtag Dog Bite Awareness. Billy Joe reporting for WTRE News.
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5: Good Friday morning. Boy, you couldn't ask for a better forecast now as we head into and through the upcoming weekend. For today, plenty of sunshine, a warm afternoon, high temperature 83. Tonight, clear, comfortable, low temperature down around 58. Make those weekend plans. Saturday, sunny, pleasant, high near 80. Sunday, more sunshine and nice, the high is 78 degrees. And the sunshine and dry weather will continue into a good part of next week. Have a great day. For Tree Country 1330, this is Randy Ollis.
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8: 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Now, you can see the same thing our investigators are seeing and help identify stations that may be charging unfair prices. So far, we've received more than 160 complaints about potential gas gouging, and we're investigating each one of them. These complaints, combined with our own monitoring, have led us to opening formal investigations into over 10 major retailers and wholesalers. 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We are only going where the facts lead us and where, like all professional investigations, such facts exist. The moment we take the next step, we'll let you know. We remain committed to holding accountable anyone who exploits Hoosiers during this emergency.
7: To file a complaint, go to IndianaConsumer.com.

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5: 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So far, we've received more than 160 complaints about potential gas gouging, and we're investigating each one of them. These complaints, combined with our own monitoring, have led us to opening formal investigations into over 10 major retailers and wholesalers. 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These investigations are going to take time. We are only going where the facts lead us and where, like all professional investigations, such facts exist. The moment we take the next step, we'll let you know. We remain committed to holding accountable anyone who exploits Hoosiers during this emergency.
4: To file a complaint, go to IndianaConsumer.com.
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3: Governor Braun announces Indiana-funded Merrill Brothers plans a $16.5 million expansion in Kokomo. Indiana Governor Mike Braun announced that Merrill Brothers Incorporated, an environmental services company specializing in sustainable biosolids management, plans to expand its headquarters operations in Kokomo, creating 35 new high-wage jobs by the end of 2028. Merrill Brothers will invest $16.5 million to expand its long-standing Kokomo facility and fleet of equipment, constructing and equipping a 40,000-square-foot expansion that will more than double its manufacturing and administrative office footprint. The increased space will allow the company to expand its manufacturing capabilities to deliver the state-of-the-art biosolids treatment technologies to the industry. Merrill Brothers, established in 1982, plans to begin construction this year and is actively hiring. New positions include senior accountants, engineers, fabricators, CAD designers, project managers, and operations staff, with average wages more than 50% higher than the Howard County average. 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Billy Joe reporting for WTRE News.
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5: It's going to be a beautiful day across the air today with plenty of sunshine and warm afternoon. A high temperature 83. Tonight, clear, comfortable. Low temperature down around 58 during the day on Saturday. Plenty of sunshine. A pleasant day. Tomorrow's high temperature near 80. Sunday, more sunshine and nice. The high is 78 degrees. And the sunny, nice, dry weather will continue into a good part of next week. Have a super day for Tree Country 1330. 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

I knew I'd see her around. 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
2: Spring 2026 Decatur County Community Foundation Grants. 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The Fund for Women and Children kicked things off at the end of April with an award to the organization that improves the lives of women and children in Decatur County. Project Linus was named this year's recipient. Project Linus volunteers make blankets to give to children who are in the emergency room, having surgeries, going through the court system, and more. Project Linus received $3,500 towards supplies to make blankets for Decatur County youth. Small grants awarded at the end of April totaled $4,852.11. Those grants went to Champions of Youth for hygiene bundles, Decatur County 4-H Council for static project displays, Decatur County Schools for an enhancing early learning environment, and Lifeline Wesleyan Church for 2 lift tables. The Decatur County Community Foundation Board of Directors approved 16 large grant applications at the end of May. Those include Main Street Westport for a gazebo, Greensburg Schools for a healthcare simulation lab, work-based learning program, and JAG programming, Decatur County Kids Closet for PE shoes, Decatur County Library for glass plate negatives, Westport Wesleyan Church for playground equipment, Lifeline Wesleyan Church for bulk food purchases, Greensburg Bread of Life for a generator for a food bus 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Brianna's Hope for programming, Kids Discovery Factory for STEM features, and Girls Inc. for 6th grade programming. Large grants awarded totaled $168,362.30. Just over $70,000 remains for grant applicants in round 2. The Community Foundation also awarded the first Ag Field of Interest grant for the year. $1,500 was presented to Greensburg Youth Empowerment for a flower and herb garden to benefit the Bread of Life clients. More than $330,000 in scholarships were recently presented to graduating seniors at Greensburg High School, North Decatur High School, Oldenburg Academy, and South Decatur High School. 99 awards were presented to the class of 2026. Upcoming opportunities include a small grant application, which are open through June 5th, and volunteer fire department grants, which are open through the month of June. Scholarship opportunities will be open again in August for the Lilly process. For more information about the foundation's giving, how to start a fund or scholarship at the foundation, or to volunteer with the organization, visit dccfound.org. Or you can contact 812-662-6364. Billy Joe reporting for WTRE News.
3: 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Watkins Hydrosteam, 812-614-0032.
4: It's going to be a beautiful day across here today with plenty of sunshine and warm afternoon, a high temperature 83. Tonight, clear, comfortable, low temperature down around 58. During the day on Saturday, plenty of sunshine, a pleasant day. Tomorrow's high temperature near 80. Sunday, more sunshine and nice, the high is 78 degrees. And the sunny, nice, dry weather will continue into a good part of next week. Have a super day for Tree Country 1330. 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
5: Why some farmers around the Fort Wayne area are only now getting rolling in the fields. I'm C.J. Miller, and this is Hoosier Ag Today News.
6: The last 4 days in Noble County have been ideal for planting, but the caveat is it's only been the last 4 days.
5: That's Tom Griffiths, who farms in northeastern Indiana. In fact, he estimates nearly half of the acreage in his immediate area is still waiting for the planter.
6: As I'm driving down the road, there is a lot of cover crops that kind of got out of control just because of the lack of ability to get on them and get them taken care of. There's been a lot of field work done only in the last 5 or 6 days. I've put in some beans that were probably not in the best conditions, and I'm kind of starting to regret that. time will tell.
5: Check out more of my conversation with Noble County farmer Tom Griffiths and read more at HoosierAgToday.com. I'm CJ Miller, Hoosier Ag Today News.
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8: 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It's the Summer Concert Series on WTRE, brought to you by Russ Hubler Ford. What makes a great summer day? Good music and fast cars. So put the top down and crank up the stereo and take a little ride with us.

0: 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I'm Commissioner Paul Neidig.
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5: 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The moment we take the next step, we'll let you know. We remain committed to holding accountable anyone who exploits Hoosiers during this emergency.
4: To file a complaint, go to IndianaConsumer.com.
6: This is Tom Hunter, Superintendent of Greensburg Schools, and on behalf of the Greensburg School Board, I would like to say congratulations to the class of 2026. 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As you step into the next chapter of your lives, remember that success is not only measured by achievements, but also by the impact you make on others and the courage you show in pursuing your dreams. Whether your path leads to college, careers, military service, or new adventures, know that your future is filled with endless possibilities. The world ahead is awaiting your talents, ideas, and leadership. 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
2: 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Over the last 8 years, the United Fund has partnered with Greensburg High School to help strengthen employability skills that prepare students for today's workforce. This certification encourages students to meet benchmarks that support their college and career goals. Ashley has succeeded these goals while dedicating significant time and talent to creating set designs and bringing drama productions to life. Her goal has been to help kids express themselves and discover a love for the arts. She has participated in 7 productions, including 4 youth shows and 4 high school shows. Through drama clubs, she helps students find ways to express themselves that may change their lives forever. Spring 2026 Decatur County Community Foundation Grants. In the past month, the Decatur County Community Foundation has awarded $178,214.41 in grants and $336,964.66 in scholarships. The Fund for Women and Children kicked things off at the end of April with an award to the organization that improves the lives of women and children in Decatur County. Project Linus was named this year's recipient. Project Linus volunteers make blankets to give to children who are in the emergency room, having surgeries, going through the court system, and more. Project Linus received $3,500 towards supplies to make blankets for Decatur County youth. Small grants awarded at the end of April totaled $4,852.11. Those grants went to Champions of Youth for hygiene bundles, Decatur County 4-H Council for static project displays, Decatur County Schools for an enhancing early learning environment, and Lifeline Wesleyan Church for 2 lift tables. The Decatur County Community Foundation Board of Directors approved 16 large grant applications at the end of May. Those include Main Street Westport for a gazebo, Greensburg Schools for a healthcare simulation lab, work-based learning program, and JAG programming, Decatur County Kids Closet for PE shoes, Decatur County Library for glass plate negatives, Westport Wesleyan Church for playground equipment, Lifeline Wesleyan Church for bulk food purchases, Greensburg Bread of Life for a generator for a food bus 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Brianna's Hope for programming, Kids Discovery Factory for STEM features, and Girls Inc. for 6th grade programming. Large grants awarded totaled $168,362.30. Just over 70,000 remains for grant applicants in round 2. The Community Foundation also awarded the first Ag Field of Interest grant for the year. $1,500 was presented to Greensburg Youth Empowerment for a flower and herb garden to benefit the Bread of Life clients. More than $330,000 in scholarships were recently presented to graduating seniors at Greensburg High School, North Decatur High School, Oldenburg Academy, and South Decatur High School. 99 awards were presented to the class of 2026. Upcoming opportunities include a small grant application, which are open through June 5th, and volunteer fire department grants, which are open through the month of June. Scholarship opportunities will be open again in August for the Lilly process. For more information about the foundation's giving, how to start a fund or a scholarship at the foundation, or to volunteer with the organization, visit dccfound.org. Or you can contact 812-662-6364. USPS National Dog Bite Awareness events kick off June 1st. Last year, U.S. Postal Service employees suffered more than 5,200 dog attacks, 159 of which occurred in Indiana. To combat this, the USPS is sharing vital safety guidance to help pet owners protect mail carriers and ensure uninterrupted mail delivery. A month-long dog bite awareness campaign begins Monday, June 1st, with the theme, Don't Turn Your Back on Dog Bite Prevention. Even the most predictable pets can act unpredictably when defending territory or feeling startled. Because dogs rely on protective instincts, owners must manage their dogs during delivery times to prevent accidents. Keep your dog in a separate closed room before opening the front door. If you step outside, ensure the door is firmly latched. Always use a leash if your dog is outdoors during mail delivery. Finally, never accept mail directly from a carrier in the presence of your dog, and teach children to avoid doing so, as dogs can misinterpret the interaction as a threat. Dog bite awareness events will be held across the country throughout June, and USPS will share information on social media using the hashtag #DogBiteAwareness. Governor Braun announces Indiana-funded Merrill Brothers plans a $16.5 million expansion in Kokomo. Indiana Governor Mike Braun announced that Merrill Brothers Incorporated, an environmental services company specializing in sustainable biosolids management, plans to expand its headquarters operations in Kokomo, creating 35 new high-wage jobs by the end of 2028. Merrill Brothers will invest $16.5 million to expand its long-standing Kokomo facility and fleet of equipment, constructing and equipping a 40,000-square-foot expansion that will more than double its manufacturing and administrative office footprint. The increased space will allow the company to expand its manufacturing capabilities to deliver the state-of-the-art biosolids treatment technologies to the industry. Merrill Brothers, established in 1982, plans to begin construction this year and is actively hiring. New positions include senior accountants, engineers, fabricators, CAD designers, project managers, and operations staff, with average wages more than 50% higher than the Howard County average. Merrill Brothers provides tailored and sustainable solutions to manage waste responsibly and efficiently, offering comprehensive services including transportation, dewatering and cleaning, land application, farm drainage, and more. The company specializes in transforming waste into valuable resources. In addition to its Kokomo headquarters, Merrill Brothers also hosts offices in Florida and Texas and disposal solution operations in Indianapolis and Warsaw, Indiana, employing more than 200 skilled professionals serving 39 states. Billie Joe reporting for WTRE News. 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
5: Gunfire and an arrest in Indianapolis. This is Network Indiana. I'm Jake McDaniel. A man was shot by Indianapolis cops on the city's near southwest side last night. Someone told the cops Ronald Cross shot a woman on the east side and drove off. IMPD Chief Tanya Terry says Patricia Weber later died at a hospital.
6: Thinking about the life lost and the families impacted by this senseless violence.
5: Officers later tracked Cross down in a different car, and SWAT trucks hit and pinned it near I-70. That led to officers shooting Cross. He was taken to a hospital, and then he was arrested. If you need to get gas today, the statewide average is $3.77 a gallon, according to AAA. You may face higher car registration fees in 2027 when driving in Indianapolis. That's because the City County Council has a new proposal to fund long-term road repairs. The plan aims to secure state matching funds for road repairs by increasing contributions. Advocates believe the plan will lead to better roads, but Indianapolis Mayor Joe Hogsett is against this, as his administration has met infrastructure funding goals without raising taxes. Indiana Lieutenant Governor Micah Beckwith says people may need to rethink how they view hate. Here's Ryan Hedrick.
7: Beckwith told the Flashpoint podcast that he believes trying to eliminate hate altogether is the worst thing you can do.
8: You know, the Bible talks about how God hates certain things. And when we say we want to eradicate hate, think about this. We're actually saying we want to eradicate a characteristic of God.
7: Beckwith said we need to get comfortable hating again, especially when it comes to religious extremism.
8: If radical jihadi mindset starts coming into our state, I'm going to hate it, and I'm going to hate it with everything that I am.
7: He called Islam a demonic death cult, but said Muslims make good Christians. Ryan Hedrick, Network Indiana.
5: In 90-88 is the score from last night's game after the Indiana Fever lost to the Golden State Valkyries. This is Network Indiana.
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10: 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So far, we've received more than 160 complaints about potential gas gouging, and we're investigating each one of them. 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We are only going where the facts lead us and where, like all professional investigations, such facts exist. The moment we take the next step, we'll let you know. We remain committed to holding accountable anyone who exploits Hoosiers during this emergency.
9: To file a complaint, go to IndianaConsumer.com.
11: Wow, looks like a perfect Friday afternoon. Get outside and enjoy lots of sunshine around a warm, comfortable afternoon. High temperature 83, clear skies for tonight. Mild temperatures are low by dawn at 58. Boy, make those weekend plans. Sunshine, a pleasant day tomorrow. Highs on Saturday near 80. Sunday, more sunshine and nice highs, 78 degrees. And no rain coming in until maybe late next week. Have a fantastic afternoon for Tree Country 1330. This is Randy Ellis.
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12: A wide open planting window on the way, and that's good news because our friends in Northeast Indiana really need it. I'm Eric Pfeiffer. This is Hoosier Ag Today. The planting window was only open for half the state last week, but Chief Meteorologist Ryan Martin says this planting window is wide open for all Hoosiers. His forecast is presented by Beacon Credit Union.
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12: Martin says the entirety of the state is sitting under a high-pressure dome, which will bring ideal conditions for field work.
14: And this dominant high-pressure dome is going to hold all the way through the rest of this week, through the weekend, and through a large part of next week. We do not see this upper level high breaking down until a frontal complex starts to work in next Friday, June 5th. That means from now through Thursday the 4th, we can look for temperatures normal to above normal, a little bit of an increase in humidity, but excellent dry down and evaporation rates.
12: Looking ahead to Friday the 5th, Martin is calling for two different systems to work through. A low pressure system will head up from the south and into the Ohio Valley,
14: triggering some rain from I-70 southward. Could see some strong thunderstorms. There might be a little bit of a tropical flow in this, but I don't think it's anything to watch big time. And then the other side of it is going to be a frontal boundary that tries to come through the upper Midwest right behind that. So I think for Friday the 5th through Saturday the 6th and into early Sunday the 7th, we have to keep the door open to a few hit and miss showers. Again, mostly over the southern half of Indiana. Northern locations, not nearly as wet.
12: Dry weather is back to start the week of the 8th.
14: But we do see some hit and miss scattered showers developing by midweek before another round of drier air tries to funnel in for the 11th, 12th, and 13th. So we're definitely seeing a below normal precipitation on average for the next 2 weeks.
12: You can find more forecast details, pictures, and everything later today at HoosierAgToday.com, presented by Beacon Credit Union. USDA's crop progress report this week showed that 76% of Indiana's corn has been planted and 74% of the state's soybeans are in the ground. But C.J. Miller reports that some farmers up near Fort Wayne, they're just now getting going.
15: The last 4 days in Noble County have been ideal for planting everything related to farm work. But the caveat is it's only been the last 4 days.
16: That's Tom Griffiths, who farms in northeastern Indiana. He tells Hoosier Ag Today that our conversations with corn and soybean farmers south of Indianapolis have painted a far different picture than what's been happening near Fort Wayne.
15: I can remember listening to the radio, probably May 15th, listening to farmers in southern Indiana that were completely done at that time. Noble County was practically zero if there was anything planted at all.
16: He says while some early corn has emerged, the fields are still highly mixed after weeks of relentless rain. In fact, he estimates nearly half of the acreage in his immediate area is still waiting for the planter. The soggy conditions have also created a major backlog for essential spring work and weed control.
15: As I'm driving down the road, there is a lot of cover crops that kind of got out of control just because of the lack of ability to get on them and get them taken care of. There's been a lot of field work done only in the last 5 or 6 days.
16: Thankfully, a clear weather forecast is finally giving northeastern Indiana farmers a wide open window to play catch up with planting, spraying, and haymaking all at once.
15: I've seen countless tractors in the field trying to get things caught up. It's kind of early to be making hay up here, but we're seeing 7 to 10 days of perfect haymaking. So I've noticed that the hay's probably only 3/4 of what it normally is, only because it's been early.
16: I'm C.J. Miller.
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Well, I'm starting to wonder what this year's summer song is going to be. Well, I guess we got a whole summer ahead of us to find out, don't we? But I got a couple of contenders lined up this hour. Later on, that new King Brown. Also, I've got the new Kenny Chesney coming up in a little bit, too. It's all still ahead.

0: That's new from Kane Brown. Will that be one of the summer songs 2026? Maybe so. It's already off to a good start. Also, the new Kenny Chesney is coming up in a few minutes. 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

0: countdown is on for sure. This final weekend of May. God, this month flew by. And it feels like summertime, doesn't it? Yes, it does. And a good weekend ahead. I hope you've got some fun plans for it. And as always, you got the best country for it. Bailey Zimmerman is ahead in just a few minutes. His new one and more starting right after this.
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3: 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Over the last 8 years, the United Fund has partnered with Greensburg High School to help strengthen employability skills that prepare students for today's workforce. This certification encourages students to meet benchmarks that support their college and career goals. 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Her goal has been to help kids express themselves and discover a love for the arts. She has participated in 7 productions, including 4 youth shows and 4 high school shows. Through Drama Club, she helps students find ways to express themselves that may change their lives forever. Billy Joe reporting for WTRE News.
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6: Wow, looks like a perfect Friday afternoon. Get outside and enjoy lots of sunshine around a warm, comfortable afternoon. High temperature 83, clear skies for tonight. Mild temperatures are low by dawn at 58. Boy, make those weekend plans. Sunshine, a pleasant day tomorrow. Highs on Saturday near 80. Sunday, more sunshine and nice highs, 78 degrees. And no rain coming in until maybe late next week. Have a fantastic afternoon for Tree Country 1330. This is Randy Alice.
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0: Look for Drew Baldridge on the bill as Luke Bryan's tour gets underway this weekend, I believe. And, of course, he just wrapped up yet another season of American Idol recently. And, you know, I was just reminded as I was thinking about how the news recently is that Nashville's going to host the Super Bowl in 2030. Just reminded, too, that during this past season of American Idol, they moved their, you know, quote-unquote Hollywood Week out of California and called it the Music City Takeover in Nashville. So... yeah, it looks like more and more, if there's something big going on, country's a part of it. And I sure do hope that certainly by the time the Super Bowl is hosted in Nashville in 2030, there will be a very strong country lineup for the Super Bowl halftime show. We shall see.
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Getting a little rest. It's okay. It's okay. We all have to rest up on the weekend. And you're definitely in good company. Coming up, one of the biggest names in country is right there with you. I've got that story on the way.

0: 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And Kane Brown put some miles on it. But Shaboozy? Well, Shaboozy should not be driving.
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0: Once again, they share an ACM this time for that one. Riley Green and Ella Langley. Just the other day, I was reading an interview that Riley Green gave. In it, he said that maybe he would entertain a duets album with Ella Langley. Now, entertaining such an idea and actually doing so are completely different things. But that's not the only thing. I was reading yet another interview that Riley Green gave. In it, he said, if it comes to acting, he'd like to maybe remake something like Varsity Blues. Wouldn't that be something? He says that the biggest problem is, when do you sleep? Between The Voice and his new role as coach in season 30 and his touring, and he's releasing a new album too in September. Yeah. When do you sleep? I have no idea.
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3: 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Indiana Governor Mike Braun announced that Merrill Brothers Incorporated, an environmental services company specializing in sustainable biosolids management, plans to expand its headquarters operations in Kokomo, creating 35 new high-wage jobs by the end of 2028. Merrill Brothers will invest $16.5 million to expand its long-standing Kokomo facility and fleet of equipment, constructing and equipping a 40,000-square-foot expansion that will more than double its manufacturing and administrative office footprint. The increased space will allow the company to expand its manufacturing capabilities to deliver the state-of-the-art biosolids treatment technologies to the industry. Merrill Brothers, established in 1982, plans to begin construction this year and is actively hiring. 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
5: Wow, looks like a perfect Friday afternoon. Get outside and enjoy lots of sunshine around. A warm, comfortable afternoon. High temperature 83. Clear skies for tonight. Mild temperatures are low by dawn at 58. Boy, make those weekend plans. Sunshine, a pleasant day tomorrow. Highs on Saturday near 80. Sunday, more sunshine and nice night, 78 degrees. And no rain coming in until maybe late next week. Have a fantastic afternoon for Tree Country 1330. 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

0: Oh, it's a perfect Friday kind of song and a perfect weekend's almost here kind of song too from Chris Jansen. His latest there, and I'm Kathy Taylor. Catching up on this past week in country music news, I got a new artist coming up in just a few minutes who just made his Grand Ole Opry debut, and that was a pretty big moment. His mom was there and everything, so sweet for Zach John King. Going to play his latest coming up in just a bit. 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

it's all about being out there in front of as many people as possible at all times. Zach John King, new artist right there, is certainly doing that. He's on Morgan Wallen tour dates. He's also on board Thomas Rhett's tour, which gets started here in just a few months. So things are looking good for him, that's for sure. Same could be said for Ella Langley, who, well, you could say things have been going pretty well for her as well. Got her latest and more starting in minutes.

0: Is there a week that goes by without more good news in the news about Ella Langley? Doesn't seem that way. After all, his ACM and AMA wins this week in the news. Her album Dandelion so far this year is the top-selling album by a female country artist.
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0: I guess we all know that next week, right around this time, CMA Fest is going to be in full swing. Are you going? Well, if you're not, welcome to the very large club of those of us who can't be there. However, we can all see it after the fact, a few weeks later during the CMA Fest broadcast, which they've already announced the hosts for it. It's going to be Good Morning America's Laura Spencer and Riley Green.
1: 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It's actually your money being held by the Indiana Attorney General's Office Unclaimed Property Division. We're talking forgotten wages, old bank accounts, refunds, insurance payouts, stock dividends, and more. Right now, nearly $1 billion is waiting to be claimed by Hoosiers just like you. 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Text CLAIM to 46220.
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2: 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Last year, U.S. Postal Service employees suffered more than 5,200 dog attacks, 159 of which occurred in Indiana. To combat this, the USPS is sharing vital safety guidance to help pet owners protect mail carriers and ensure uninterrupted mail delivery. A month-long dog bite awareness campaign begins Monday, June 1st, with the theme, Don't Turn Your Back on Dog Bite Prevention. 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Because dogs rely on protective instincts, owners must manage their dogs during delivery times to prevent accidents. Keep your dog in a separate closed room before opening the front door. If you step outside, ensure the door is firmly latched. Always use a leash if your dog is outdoors during mail delivery. 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Dog bite awareness events will be held across the country throughout June, and USPS will share information on social media using the hashtag Dog Bite Awareness.
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4: Well, it looks like we're enjoying a nearly perfect weekend weather-wise here across the area. Make those plans, get outside and enjoy. For tonight, clear skies, comfortable temperatures are low by morning at 58. During the day Saturday, a lot of sunshine, a pleasant day, highs near 80. Sunday, more sunshine, nice, high temperature 78 degrees. Monday, partly sunny, continued fantastic. Monday's high near 80. Have a wonderful weekend for Tree Country 1330. 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

0: Luke Combs, Cold As You. All right, so this is funny to hear, and also it's a great message, just because in life, you need to have resilience, and you can't give up. So Zach Braff, he's on Scrubs right now. He was on Scrubs for years. And the first audition for Scrubs, he just bombed that thing completely out, but he didn't give up, and luckily other people forgot about it.
1: I auditioned in New York. It wasn't a good audition. Weeks later, they still hadn't found the guy. My agent said, look, they're seeing so many people. I don't think they're going to keep track. Just go in again.
2: Go in again.
1: In L.A. I was in L.A. this time. And I went in again like I had never read for it. I was very prepared, and I crushed it. I knew I crushed it because the casting director was like, what are you doing later today? Which is the greatest thing you can ever hear.
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0: She is known on social media for covering 90s country songs, but that one is hers. That is, well, I almost said that one wrong. Alexandra Kay. That is straight for the heart. And in a few minutes, Brett Young's on the way and Corey Kent's Rocky Mountain Low.
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3: Spring 2026 Decatur County Community Foundation Grants. 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The Fund for Women and Children kicked things off at the end of April with an award to the organization that improves the lives of women and children in Decatur County. Project Linus was named this year's recipient. Project Lioness volunteers make blankets to give to children who are in the emergency room, having surgeries, going through the court system, and more. Project Lioness received $3,500 towards supplies to make blankets for Decatur County youth. Small grants awarded at the end of April totaled $4,852.11. Those grants went to Champions of Youth for hygiene bundles, Decatur County 4-H Council for static project displays, Decatur County Schools for an enhancing early learning environment, and Lifeline Wesleyan Church for 2 lift tables. The Decatur County Community Foundation Board of Directors approved 16 large grant applications at the end of May. Those include Main Street Westport for a gazebo, Greensburg Schools for a healthcare simulation lab, work-based learning program, and JAG programming, Decatur County Kids Closet for PE shoes, Decatur County Library for glass plate negatives, Westport Wesleyan Church for playground equipment, Lifeline Wesleyan Church for bulk food purchases, Greensburg Bread of Life for a generator for a food bus 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Brianna's Hope for programming, Kids Discovery Factory for STEM features, and Girls Inc. for 6th grade programming. Large grants awarded totaled $168,362.30. Just over $70,000 remains for grant applicants in round 2. The Community Foundation also awarded the first Ag Field of Interest grant for the year. $1,500 was presented to Greensburg Youth Empowerment for a flower and herb garden to benefit the Bread of Life clients. More than $330,000 in scholarships were recently presented to graduating seniors at Greensburg High School, North Decatur High School, Oldenburg Academy, and South Decatur High School. 99 awards were presented to the class of 2026. Upcoming opportunities include a small grant application, which are open through June 5th, and volunteer fire department grants, which are open through the month of June. Scholarship opportunities will be open again in August for the Lilly process. For more information about the foundation's giving, how to start a fund or a scholarship at the foundation, or to volunteer with the organization, visit dccfound.org. Or you can contact 812-662-6364. Billy Joe reporting for WTRE News.
4: Well, it looks like we're enjoying a nearly perfect weekend weather-wise here across the area. Make those plans, get outside and enjoy. For tonight, clear skies, comfortable temperatures are low by morning at 58. During the day Saturday, a lot of sunshine, a pleasant day, highs near 80. Sunday, more sunshine, nice, high temperature 78 degrees. Monday, partly sunny, continued fantastic. Monday's high near 80. Have a wonderful weekend. For Tree Country 1330, this is Randy Ollis.
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0: Chris Young, Young Love and Saturday Nights. Right, so it's funny when you watch a movie that you don't actually think about. Someone had to pitch that movie. And if it's really weird, you're like, that must have been weird to be in the room. Well, Nick Offerman, he was on Parks and Rec for years. He is very good friends with Rainn Wilson from The Office. They were actually friends long before they made it. They acted together and they did stuff. So they're friends and they came up with a movie that when they pitch it, you're going to go, of course they didn't make that. Just, no, that's weird, and no.
1: We were meeting to talk about a film idea we were kind of workshopping where we would play centaurs. His centaur, more of a cleric. Mine was more of a warrior, and it was a comedy idea. In the pitch, we took our shirts off, and that's when the pitch ended.
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9: 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So far, we've received more than 160 complaints about potential gas gouging, and we're investigating each one of them. 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We are only going where the facts lead us and where, like all professional investigations, such facts exist. The moment we take the next step, we'll let you know. We remain committed to holding accountable anyone who exploits Hoosiers during this emergency.
8: To file a complaint, go to IndianaConsumer.com.
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0: When you got troubles in your life, you just got to remember, oh man, I just got to put one foot in front of the other and then get past this second and this minute. Soon it'll be a day and soon it'll be long behind you. George Burge, Luke Bryan, ride, ride, ride. And in a few minutes, Chase Matthews trying to love someone again. And Chris Stapleton, he's got nobody to blame but himself.
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3: 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Her goal has been to help kids express themselves and discover a love for the arts. She has participated in 7 productions, including 4 youth shows and 4 high school shows. Through Drama Club, she helps students find ways to express themselves that may change their lives forever. Spring 2026 Decatur County Community Foundation Grants. In the past month, the Decatur County Community Foundation has awarded $178,214.41 in grants and $336,964.66 in scholarships. The Fund for Women and Children kicked things off at the end of April with an award to the organization that improves the lives of women and children in Decatur County. Project Linus was named this year's recipient. Project Linus volunteers make blankets to give to children who are in the emergency room, having surgeries, going through the court system, and more. Project Linus received $3,500 towards supplies to make blankets for Decatur County youth. Small grants awarded at the end of April totaled $4,852.11. Those grants went to Champions of Youth for hygiene bundles, Decatur County 4-H Council for static project displays, Decatur County Schools for an enhancing early learning environment, and Lifeline Wesleyan Church for 2 lift tables. The Decatur County Community Foundation Board of Directors approved 16 large grant applications at the end of May. Those include Main Street Westport for a gazebo, Greensburg Schools for a healthcare simulation lab, work-based learning program, and JAG programming, Decatur County Kids Closet for PE shoes, Decatur County Library for glass plate negatives, Westport Wesleyan Church for playground equipment, Lifeline Wesleyan Church for bulk food purchases, Greensburg Bread of Life for a generator for a food bus overhaul, Clarity for connectivity of care programming, Speranza House for capital improvements, South Decatur Youth Football for new safety equipment, the Town of St. Paul for gym renovations, Brianna's Hope for programming, Kids Discovery Factory for STEM features, and Girls Inc. for 6th grade programming. Large grants awarded totaled $168,362.30. Just over $70,000 remains for grant applicants in round 2. The Community Foundation also awarded the first Ag Field of Interest grant for the year. $1,500 was presented to Greensburg Youth Empowerment for a flower and herb garden to benefit the Bread of Life clients. More than $330,000 in scholarships were recently presented to graduating seniors at Greensburg High School, North Decatur High School, Oldenburg Academy, and South Decatur High School. 99 awards were presented to the class of 2026. Upcoming opportunities include a small grant application, which are open through June 5th, and volunteer fire department grants, which are open through the month of June. Scholarship opportunities will be open again in August for the Lilly process. For more information about the foundation's giving, how to start a fund or scholarship at the foundation, or to volunteer with the organization, visit dccfound.org. Or you can contact 812-662-6364. Governor Braun announces Indiana-funded Merrill Brothers plans a $16.5 million expansion in Kokomo. Indiana Governor Mike Braun announced that Merrill Brothers Incorporated, an environmental services company specializing in sustainable biosolids management, plans to expand its headquarters operations in Kokomo, creating 35 new high-wage jobs by the end of 2028. Merrill Brothers will invest $16.5 million to expand its long-standing Kokomo facility and fleet of equipment, constructing and equipping a 40,000-square-foot expansion that will more than double its manufacturing and administrative office footprint. The increased space will allow the company to expand its manufacturing capabilities to deliver the state-of-the-art biosolids treatment technologies to the industry. Merrill Brothers, established in 1982, plans to begin construction this year and is actively hiring. New positions include senior accountants, engineers, fabricators, CAD designers, project managers, and operations staff, with average wages more than 50% higher than the Howard County average. Merrill Brothers provides tailored and sustainable solutions to manage waste responsibly and efficiently, offering comprehensive services including transportation, dewatering and cleaning, land application, farm drainage, and more. The company specializes in transforming waste into valuable resources. In addition to its Kokomo headquarters, Merrill Brothers also hosts offices in Florida and Texas and disposal solution operations in Indianapolis and Warsaw, Indiana, employing more than 200 skilled professionals serving 39 states. USPS National Dog Bite Awareness events kick off June 1st. Last year, U.S. Postal Service employees suffered more than 5,200 dog attacks, 159 of which occurred in Indiana. To combat this, the USPS is sharing vital safety guidance to help pet owners protect mail carriers and ensure uninterrupted mail delivery. A month-long dog bite awareness campaign begins Monday, June 1st, with the theme, Don't Turn Your Back on Dog Bite Prevention. Even the most predictable pets can act unpredictably when defending territory or feeling startled. Because dogs rely on protective instincts, owners must manage their dogs during delivery times to prevent accidents. Keep your dog in a separate closed room before opening the front door. If you step outside, ensure the door is firmly latched. Always use a leash if your dog is outdoors during mail delivery. Finally, never accept mail directly from a carrier in the presence of your dog, and teach children to avoid doing so, as dogs can misinterpret the interaction as a threat. Dog bite awareness events will be held across the country throughout June, and USPS will share information on social media using the hashtag #DogBiteAwareness. Billy Joe reporting for WTRE News.
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5: Gunfire and an arrest in Indianapolis. This is Network Indiana. I'm Jake McDaniel. A man was shot by Indianapolis cops on the city's near southwest side last night. Someone told the cops Ronald Cross shot a woman on the east side and drove off. IMPD Chief Tanya Terry says Patricia Weber later died at a hospital.
6: Thinking about the life lost and the families impacted by this senseless violence.
5: Officers later tracked Cross down in a different car, and SWAT trucks hit and pinned it near I-70. That led to officers shooting Cross. He was taken to a hospital, and then he was arrested. If you need to get gas today, the statewide average is $3.77 a gallon, according to AAA. You may face higher car registration fees in 2027 when driving in Indianapolis. That's because the City County Council has a new proposal to fund long-term road repairs. The plan aims to secure state matching funds for road repairs by increasing contributions. Advocates believe the plan will lead to better roads, but Indianapolis Mayor Joe Hogsett is against this, as his administration has met infrastructure funding goals without raising taxes. Indiana Lieutenant Governor Micah Beckwith says people may need to rethink how they view hate. Here's Ryan Hedrick.
7: Beckwith told the Flashpoint podcast that he believes trying to eliminate hate altogether is the worst thing you can do.
8: You know, the Bible talks about how God hates certain things. And when we say we want to eradicate hate, think about this. We're actually saying we want to eradicate a characteristic of God.
7: Beckwith said we need to get comfortable hating again, especially when it comes to religious extremism.
8: If radical jihadi mindset starts coming into our state, I'm going to hate it, and I'm going to hate it with everything that I am.
7: He called Islam a demonic death cult, but said Muslims make good Christians. Ryan Hedrick, Network Indiana.
5: In 90-88 is the score from last night's game after the Indiana Fever lost to the Golden State Valkyries. This is Network Indiana.
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10: 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We remain committed to holding accountable anyone who exploits Hoosiers during this emergency.
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11: Well, looks like we're enjoying a nearly perfect weekend weather-wise here across the area. Make those plans, get outside and enjoy. For tonight, clear skies, comfortable temperatures are low by morning at 58. During the day Saturday, a lot of sunshine, a pleasant day, highs near 80. Sunday, more sunshine, nice, high temperature 78 degrees. Monday, partly sunny, continued fantastic. Monday's high near 80. Have a wonderful weekend for Tree Country 1330. 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

0: Boy, when that guy hit stardom, it was just a rocket. He's still on top. Jelly Roll Liar. In a few minutes, they got the band Perry, If I Die Young. Love that song, on the way. Jordan Davis is coming up too, and Progressive Insurance. 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

0: 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Jelly Roll is not okay.
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0: 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And Blake Shelton's just having fun with his boys.
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0: She knows who she is, not pretending to be anybody else. It gives her a bunch of confidence. Clearly, he could see that, too, and that does come through. That is Luke Bryan Country, and she knows it. And in a few minutes, Brett Young and Vincent Mason is actually wishing his ex well and meaning it.
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2: 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We remain committed to holding accountable anyone who exploits Hoosiers during this emergency.
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7: Trading for the month of May comes to an end with a sell-off. This is Hoosier Ag Today's Friday closing farm market report. Going into the weekend, the headlines on the Iran war were somewhat optimistic, so crude went lower. The ag markets followed. That's been a trend. Export sales numbers okay this morning, but not market moving. We end down 9 cents on July corn, 446 and three quarters. September, 455 and three quarters, 8.5 lower. These contracts, 475 down 7.25. July beans, 1186 and three quarters, off 7.75. And Novi, 4 cents lower, 1190. July wheat, the weak side leader, 13.5 cents down at 610.5. The meats down as well. June live cattle, 248.25, $1.50 off. June lean hogs, 112 lower, 95.85. I'm Ian DeEubank, Hoosier Ag Today, Indiana's Farm Network.
8: Get ready for warm weather and sunshine. I'm John Herrick. 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Indiana gets a mostly dry weekend. That's the message from Aaron Updike at the National Weather Service in Indianapolis. But he also says there may be some spotty rain showers.
9: So we're looking at maybe some larger rain in the very western and southwest portions of Indiana Sunday night into Monday. And then it's going to be dry again for a while.
8: He says highs will either be in the 70s or 80s for most of next week throughout Indiana. If you need to get gas today, AAA says the Indiana gas average today is $3.77 a gallon. That's down 23 cents from this time last week. A new proposal introduced by the Indianapolis City County Council could raise car registration fees in 2027, Jake McDaniel reports.
10: That's to address an infrastructure backlog, and the plan would implement flat annual rates. That means cars, motorcycles, and light trucks would pay $100 yearly, while larger trucks would pay nearly $250 yearly. Council leaders estimate the changes will pull in over $70 million in a new transportation revenue in 2027 alone. They say that extra cash is how Indianapolis can secure state matching dollars for road funding. Jake McDaniel, Network Indiana.
8: Carmel Mayor Sue Finkham says she's tired of crime in Marion County reaching her city and her other Hamilton County friends.
11: We're the number one ranked place to live in the country. We're the sixth safest city in the country. Our residents, number one reason to move to Carmel is a safe community. We're going to keep it that way. And I'm asking Marion County to please come to the table.
8: She told Fox 59's Angela Ganote this morning that she and other mayors of surrounding donut cities and towns are tired of dealing with criminals in Marion County not being held accountable. And a 12-year-old boy is safe after going missing Thursday night from Plainfield. Police there say Antonio Chappell was found a short time after he disappeared from his home around 8:30. I'm John Herrick, and you're listening to Network Indiana News.
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14: Well, it looks like we're enjoying a nearly perfect weekend weather-wise here across the area. Make those plans, get outside and enjoy. For tonight, clear skies, comfortable temperatures are low by morning at 58. During the day Saturday, a lot of sunshine, a pleasant day, highs near 80. Sunday, more sunshine, nice, high temperature 78 degrees. Monday, partly sunny, continued fantastic. Monday's high near 80. Have a wonderful weekend for Tree Country 1330. 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

0: Carmen Lee, gonna love you. All right, so not giving up in this life is very important. Proof of that is Zach Braff. He's on Scrubs now. He's on Scrubs for years. He bombed the first audition. He went back again, though, and luckily they had forgot what he had done.
1: I auditioned in New York. It wasn't a good audition. Weeks later, they still hadn't found the guy. My agent said, look, they're seeing so many people. I don't think they're going to keep track. Just go in again.
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1: In L.A. 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I was very prepared, and I crushed it. 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Which is the greatest thing you can ever hear.
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0: at one point was the youngest member of the Grand Ole Opry. And that's a guy who used to sleep in his car. Chris Jansen, me, and a beer. And in a few minutes, Nate Smith is happy with his girl, and Dan and Shay have a new, very important song you should hear.
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0: Hey, Jackson Dean here, and my new song, Make a Liar, is out now. 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
2: Well, it looks like we're enjoying a nearly perfect weekend weather-wise here across the area. Make those plans, get outside and enjoy. For tonight, clear skies, comfortable temperatures are low by morning at 58. During the day Saturday, a lot of sunshine, a pleasant day, highs near 80. Sunday, more sunshine, nice, high temperature 78 degrees. Monday, partly sunny, continued fantastic. Monday's high near 80. Have a wonderful weekend. 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

0: 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John Morgan, Kid Myself. 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
3: 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This is empowering student-athletes. This is your IHSAA.

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0: they don't know what they're doing with one another. They just know they're not done with one another. So they get a little closer and a little farther away, but they don't call it off. Riley Green, Ella Langley, Don't Mind If I Do. And in a few minutes, Florida Georgia Line on the way, and Jason Aldean is, hey, he's lost his girlfriend. That's just the truth.
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